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Ambulance 434, engine 430. On channel 4 Bravo, box 43012, EMS level 3, 9490, Sprague Avenue, The Providence, 3136, Cross Street, Bleecker Street.

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0: Truck 422, Medic 422. On Channel 4 Bravo, Box 42200, Overdose, 6868. Springfield Boulevard, Motel 6. 225, Cross Street, Springfield Boulevard. Truck 422, Medic 422. On Channel 4 Bravo, Box 42200, Overdose, 6868. Springfield Boulevard, Motel 6. 225, Cross Street, Springfield Boulevard.
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On channel 4 Bravo, box 43127, outside fire, cross street. Stuart Mill Court at Stuart Mill Road. Engine 431. On channel 4 Bravo, box 43127, outside fire, cross street. Stuart Mill Court at Stuart Mill Road.

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On Channel 4 Delta, boxed, 40938, inside gas leak, 3315, Rescinding Way, Cross Street, Mount Vernon Highway. Engine 424, Engine 411, Rescue 406, Tower 424, Medic 409, Battalion 406. On Channel 4 Delta, boxed, 40938, inside gas leak, 3315, Rescinding Way, Cross Street, Mount Vernon Highway.

0: 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Copy, Battalion 4-0-6, responding to 104 Delta for an inside gas leak, 3315, Wessington Way, pulverizing smell of odor, or an odor of gas in the house. Both she and her daughter have headache.
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0: 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Recon zone is going to start at Weston Way and Mount Vernon Highway. 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

0: 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We're on scene at the recon zone. Tower 24 was delayed coming from the firehouse. We'll be in your investigating unit. I was advised when I get up on scene.
1: Stand for resistance, copy. Engine 424 starting, the recon zone.

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1: 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I have command in front of engine 424. 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

0: 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Up to the address. It's a two-story split level. Homeowner's advising. I got home. Had an odor of something in the house. Unknown what the odor is. They do both have headaches. The mother and the son. So we can probably get a medic unit to check them out. I'll be taking a lap. I'll get back to you in a second.
1: Copy. Two stories split for you.
0: Correction, chief. Split level.
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0: Command from engine 424. Two in the front, two in the rear. New split level, labeled basement 1-2, stacks on a Bravo side. Got no readings all around. Unable to locate gas. You checking readings inside.
1: Copy, basement 1-2. Nothing on the exterior. Beginning your interior investigation.

0: Command, home was occupied times three. The mom and the son were the ones with the headaches. They're outside on Site Alpha. They advise they do want to get checked out by a medic unit.
1: Command, copy. We have any orders or readings from the home?
0: Not yet, still checking.
2: 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Having the Knox at alarm. 7412. 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

0: 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No letters, no readings, all three levels. I'm going to walk out and do a face-to-face with the homeowner, try to get a better idea of what they were talking about.
1: Okay, Medic 409 is on the way.

0: 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I'm understanding they have two CO detectors. Top one went off on the top floor. Nothing on the bottom floor. We're going to check all three levels one more time just to be sure. If we don't find anything, recommend holding with company 24 units.
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0: 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They're refusing all medical. 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

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Engine 430, Medic 433. 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

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Canterbury Drive, Cross Street, B Place. 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On channel 4 Bravo, box 41407, EMS level 3, 8532. Canterbury Drive, Cross Street, B Place.

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Ambulance 411, engine 411. 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

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Engine 408, ambulance 408. 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Highland Green Court, Cross Street, Bretner Greenway.

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0: 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On tail 4 Bravo, Box 44404, Commercial Fire Alarm, 7900. 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Engine 413, Tower 401. On tail 4 Bravo, Box 44404, Commercial Fire Alarm, 7900. Tyson's One Place, Tyson's Tower, Cross Street, West Park Drive.
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1: Go ahead, Fairfax Battalion 401's on the scene.
0: 4-story guard department, open stairwell. We do have an odor coming from the first floor, apartment 104. Occupants are outside. Garage door is open. They're stating that they have a potential leak above the gas fireplace that they're trying to mount a PV. We haven't entered yet. We're going to go around to the side, Charlie, see if we can find a gas shut off. We had no readings outside the building, just an odor.
1: Battalion 401's okay, Fairfax. Battalion 401 has a storage circle commit.
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1: 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It's going to be the Charlie Quadrant apartment.
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0: Yeah, did you check the adjoining apartments on number 1 floor?
1: I have not yet, Chief.
0: No, I'd like you to.
1: Copy, in the process. Command Engine 404, we're checking the Charlie apartment, which is number 304 on the third floor.
0: Three or four, Charlie apartment.

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1: Rescue go.
0: None of the exterior meters are marked. We controlled 3 on side Alpha. We're looking on side Charlie now. We'll need to verify their trip line 104.
1: All right, command's direct. Engine 303 from command. Are you able to verify the gas has been shot off the 104?
2: Cannot verify yet. But pretty substantial readings. We do have ventilation in the apartment. Still hear it hissing from the wall.
1: Any from the caller? Maybe they might be aware of which meter is theirs.
2: I spoke with them. They have no clue.
1: Okay.
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4: 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All clear, no odor, no readings. We are currently checking apartment 202, the Delta apartment, which is directly above the garage.
1: Copy, 204 is clear, you're in 202. Rescue 401 command, there's some meters to the right adjacent to the rear of tower 436, unknown if it's for that occupancy or the address that faces Biltmore.
0: Command, Rescue 401, we secured the meter to that unit. We're going to let it air out for a minute just to verify there's nothing else coming through.
1: All right, command's direct. Yeah, it's been controlled to 104.
4: Command from the tower. Apartment 202 is also clear. No odor, no reading.
1: Copy, 202 is clear. Engine 404, status number 34.
0: Command, we were able to get into room, apartment 302, 301, and 304. All apartments had no readings. We took readings at the door of 303, which is the Bravo quadrant apartment. No readings at the door.
1: All right, command's direct.

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1: Copy, 10 minutes. Had a leak in the wall, apartment 104. Gas has been secured. Into checking the adjoining structures and floors. Anticipate releasing units momentarily. Do you have an ETA of Washington Gas?
0: No ETA currently.
1: Copy.
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EMS level 3, 9229. Arlington Boulevard, Viv Virginia, 539, Cross Street, Arlington Boulevard. Ambulance 434, engine 430. On channel 4 Bravo, box 4307. EMS level 3, 9229. Arlington Boulevard, Viv Virginia, 539, Cross Street, Arlington Boulevard.

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0: Ambulance 440, Engine 421. Uncal 4 Bravo, Box 42126. EMS Level 3, 4055. Majestic Lane, B. Ambulance 440, Engine 421. Uncal 4 Bravo, Box 42126. EMS Level 3, 4055. Majestic Lane, B.
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On channel 4 Bravo, box 40800, EMS level 3, 6925, Columbia Pike, Evergreen House, 103, Cross Street, Gallows Road. Ambulance 408. On channel 4 Bravo, box 40800, EMS level 3, 6925, Columbia Pike, Evergreen House, 103, Cross Street, Gallows Road.

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On channel 4 Delta, box 40812, inside gas leak, 3838, Gallows Road, Cross Street, request place. Engine 418, engine 423, rescue 404, truck 408, medic 408, battalion 404. On channel 4 Delta, box 40812, inside gas leak, 3838, Gallows Road, Cross Street, request place.

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1: 418 engine 423, Battalion 404 en route for Inside Gas Lake 3838 Yellows Road. 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Somebody turned off the power lights just so there's an odor of gas in the house. Some people are sleeping. Others are trying to fight the employees. 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They're about ETA 5 minutes. Stage car arrival. They have not been evacuated because people are sleeping. 108.

Battalion 404 from Truck 408. The recon zone is going to be set up at Arnheim and Gallows Road.

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1: 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Ambulance 431, engine 431. On channel 4 Bravo, box 43104, EMS level 3, 2106, with Glade Court, 101 Cross Street, Glade Drive.
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0: 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Agent 418. We're coming in the opposite way from truck 408. You go with us, just checking up here at Gallows and Annandale, standing by there until we hear from PD.
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0: 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We're going to walk in crew of two. I'll give you on-scene report here in a second.
1: Okay, 4-4 is okay. Verified, go ahead and establish command at the recon zone.
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0: 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We're going to proceed in. 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
1: Right.
0: Our recall then up to the front door is clear. It's a two-story single-family dwelling. Obviously, a group home. No more beings, no orders up to the front door. Stand up for 360.
1: Alright, command's okay. 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

148, so engine standby on Flight Alpha, engine 418. 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

0: the man from Engine 418. Floor 1, Bravo Quadrant. Mild odor of where captain's in the kitchen. That's where the stove is. It's going to be an interior gas meter, basement level rescue company's checking now. All atmospheric monitoring is normal, with normal readings. The residence has been evacuated with all the staff. And they're reporting no medical needs.
1: Sorry, Command's okay.

0: smoking a fan of the front door. We'll blow out floor number one for the odor. We secured the gas to the gas stove.
1: All right, Command's okay. Check for a driver, fan of the front door. You okay?

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2: Hello?
1: Yes, ma'am, 38 Gallows Road, malfunctioning stove from the tenant. It's been isolated. Negative reading from the odors inside the structure. Trump 48 is going to be vetting. We're told engine 418, Trump 48. We're going to terminate command. 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
2: Potential unusual inside gas leak, 38 Gallows Road, holding engine 418, Trump 408. All units from Tyson Services ready. 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

EMS level 1, 149, 19 Bible Road, B1, Cross Street, Paddington Lane. Engine 438, medic 417, for Bravo, Box, 432, EMS level 1, 14919, Bible Road, B1, Cross Street, Paddington Lane.

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Carlin Springs Road at Columbia Pike. 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Cross street. Carlin Springs Road at Columbia Pike.

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Fox Ridge Road, Cross Street, Raynard Drive.

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On channel 4 Bravo, box 41192, EMS level 3, 5960, Richmond Highway, Planet's Highness, Cross Street, Huntington Avenue. Ambulance 411, engine 411. On channel 4 Bravo, box 41192, EMS level 3, 5960, Richmond Highway, Planet's Highness, Cross Street, Huntington Avenue.

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0: 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He just having to go around this call.
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Truck 430, engine 430, medic 430, paramedic engine 106, ambulance 106. On channel 4 Charlie, box 43050, crash and injury, Interstate 66 eastbound pre-Interstate 495, cross street, Interstate 66 eastbound ramp to Interstate 495 southbound. Truck 430, engine 430, medic 430, paramedic engine 106, ambulance 106. On channel 4 Charlie, box 43050, crash with injury, Interstate 66 eastbound pre-Interstate 495, cross street, Interstate 66 eastbound ramp to Interstate 495 southbound.

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Tower 438, move up to fire station 415.

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Engine 414, Medic 432, EMS 402. On Channel 4 Bravo, Box, 41400, suicide attempt. 9645, Burke Lake Road, Burke Middle School Cross Street, Lee Chapel Road.

Engine 434, Ambulance 434, Engine 440, on channel 4 Charlie, Box 43453, Vehicle Fire, Interstate 66 westbound Creeley Jackson Memorial Highway, Cross Street, Interstate 66 westbound ramp to Route 50 westbound. Engine 434, Ambulance 434, Engine 440, on channel 4 Charlie, Box 43453, Vehicle Fire, Interstate 66 westbound Creeley Jackson Memorial Highway, Cross Street, Interstate 66 westbound ramp to Route 50 westbound.

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The last two are 23 instead of 33. Department is 202.

0: 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On scene, no active fire, appears to be steam. 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

0: 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We're going to stage at 50 eastbound. 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
3: 10-4. Central units on scene in route to the vehicle fire westbound 66 by Lee Jackson Memorial Highway. Holding engine 434. All other units can go in service remaining. Units remaining on scene, switch your radio shaft to 4 Bravo. 4 Charlie will be clear at 732.

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On channel 1, Charlie, box, mutual aid, fire, 5105 10th place south. Truck 410, engine 410, ambulance 410. On channel 1, Charlie, box, 1, mutual aid, fire, 5105, 10th place south.

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0: 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Engine 409, Medic 424. On channel 4 Bravo, Box 40938, EMS Level 1, 3709, Shannon's Greenway, Spring Hills, Mount Vernon, 115, Cross Street, Richmond Highway.
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Ambulance 405, engine 405, on channel 4 Bravo, box 40595, EMS level 3, 5801, Franconia Road, Edison High School, Cross Street, Wellington Commons Drive. 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Engine 410, Medic 101, EMS 402. On channel 4 Bravo, box 41092, cardiac arrest, 3709 South George Mason Drive, Skyline House East, 370.

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Shirley Gate Road, the Wellness Center, Cross Street, Shirley Gate Court. 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Shirley Gate Road, the Wellness Center, Cross Street, Shirley Gate Court.

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Engine 423, ambulance 427. 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

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Old Mount Vernon Road, High School, Mount Vernon High School, Cross Street, Battersea Lane. Engine 419, Ambulance 411. On Channel 4 Bravo, Box 40938, EMS Level 2, 8515. Old Mount Vernon Road, High School, Mount Vernon High School, Cross Street, Battersea Lane. Engine 411, Engine 207, Rescue 406, Tower 424, Medic 411, Battalion 405, on Channel 4 Delta, Box 40923, Inside Gas Leak, 7614, Audubon Motorway, Cross Street, Grey Goose Way. Engine 411, Engine 207, Rescue 406, Tower 424, Medic 411, Battalion 405, on Channel 4 Delta, Box 40923, Inside Gas Leak, 7614, Audubon Meadow Way, Cross Street, Grey Goose Way. 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On Channel 4 Bravo, Box 40224, Outside Gas Leak. 2500, James Madison Drive, Madison High School, Cross Street, Windover Avenue.

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2: Go ahead. Hey, we're going to start the recon zone. It's a hydrant. That's 7628 Audubon Meadow Way, and we'll just take her on water at the same location.

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0: Engine 411 is on the scene. Yeah. Three-story middle unit townhouse. The lowest level is ground level, garage level. Label 1, 2, 3, entries on level 2. Recon zone is clear. An odor of gas inside the front door, stronger towards the kitchen. We're going to start our monitoring at the front door. Units can move up.
1: Copy that. All units remain at the permitted recon zone and rescue 406 go up and assist engine 411 with the investigation. We have a three-story middle of the road townhouse labeling at 123.
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3: 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On channel 4 Bravo, box 43407, EMS level 1, 2900, Sutton Road, Oakton High School, Cross Street, Country Creek Road. Engine 434, Medic 402. On channel 4 Bravo, box 43407, EMS level 1, 2900, Sutton Road, Oakton High School, Cross Street, Country Creek Road.

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1: Five hundred 411. Just to confirm, it's going to be three in front, three in the rear. I have a walkout inside Charlie.
2: Three in the front, three in the rear, walkout inside Charlie. Are you going to stay with the same labeling?
1: Yeah, affirmative. No readings, but a slight odor. We're investigating the basement right now.
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0: 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You don't see yet.
1: I'm not, sir. I'm showing about 5 minutes out.
0: Okay. Actually got a pretty strong odor and some readings at the meter on side Charlie. Looks like this is originating outside.
1: Copy that, sir. Thanks, sir. 7 Washington gas response.
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1: Engine 411, you're confident of the origin?
0: We're checking the meter now. Rescue 406 from engine 411. If you can send somebody to side Charlie with a sense that we're having trouble with ours.

0: 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We're arriving on scene. Do you have a job for us?
1: If you just want to stand by for a minute, I think we've got this isolated. Confirm with the rescue. We'll control the gas. I'll cut everybody loose here in just a minute.
0: Okay, thanks.

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1: Sir.
0: Okay, it's going to be a leak at the meter at the dispatch address. We've controlled the gas, which has resolved the leak. I'm good with returning all units, hold with engine 411. I know the gas company's already been notified, and you can have the channel.
1: Copy that, Fairfax. We're going to follow engine 411's recommendation to isolate the source. Washington gas is being requested. Engine 411 will remain on scene and consult with the caller. All of the units can return to service. You can have a channel.
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1: 926.

Rescue 406, on Channel 2 Charlie, Box, Mutual Aid, EMS, Interstate 95 southbound through from MD to WW Bridge, Interstate 95 southbound through from MD to WW Bridge. Rescue 406, on Channel 2 Charlie, Box, 1, Mutual Aid, EMS, Interstate 95 southbound through from MD to WW Bridge, Interstate 95 southbound through from MD to WW Bridge.

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On channel 4 Charlie, box 41861, crash with injury, Interstate 495 northbound under Route 29. Cross Street, Fairview Park Drive ramp to Interstate 495. Truck 430, engine 418, medic 418, engine 413, ambulance 413. On channel 4 Charlie, box 41861, crash with injury, Interstate 495 northbound under Route 29. Cross Street, Fairview Park Drive ramp to Interstate 495.

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1: Could be a good location at 4FF northbound, just past Route 29. We'll be out checking for entries.
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0: 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Did the alarm company provide any sort of details why they need a response from the fire department?
1: Advise the second floor truck structure is going off and they're running to contact anyone at the location.
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On channel 4 Bravo, box 42602, EMS level 3, 6525, Montrose Street, Holmes Middle School, Cross Street, 8th Street.

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EMS level 1, 12568 Summit Manor Drive, 120 Cross Street, Summit Manor Court.

0: 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Can you notify County PD of a property damage only accident at the corner of Braddock Road and Clifton? We've got a silver Honda Pilot and a white Tesla involved. They're going to be on Clifton.
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Ambulance 423, Tower 403. On channel 4 Bravo, box 44306, EMS level 3, 10011, Peterson Street, Cross Street, Carolyn Avenue.

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1: 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Crash with injury, Interstate 495 northbound pre-Interstate 66, cross street, Fairview Park Drive ramp to Interstate 495. 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On channel 4 Charlie, box 41861. Crash with injury, Interstate 495 northbound pre-Interstate 66, cross street, Fairview Park Drive ramp to Interstate 495.

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Engine 426, medic 426. On channel 4 Bravo, box 42606, EMS level 1, 6324, Indian Run Parkway, Cross Street, Bryn Mawr Drive.

0: Engine 14's on scene. Confirm it's going to be 495 northbound express lanes prior to I-66. We've got two sedans on the shoulder. Police are on scene. We'll be out checking for injuries.
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EMS level 3, 8980. Fascination Court, 410, Cross Street, Yellow Daisy Place.

0: 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Engine 440, Medic 421. On channel 4 Bravo, Box 42120, EMS Level 2, 11352, Aristotle Drive, 408, Cross Street, Fairfax Ridge Road. Engine 408, Ambulance 408. On channel 4 Bravo, Box 42607, crash with injury, 5555, Industrial Drive, Lindsay Collision Center, Cross Street, Industrial Drive northbound ramp to Edsel. Engine 408, Ambulance 408. On channel 4 Bravo, Box 42607, crash with injury, 5555, Industrial Drive, Lindsay Collision Center, Cross Street, Industrial Drive northbound ramp to Edsel.
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On channel 4 Bravo, box 40823, EMS level 3, 4610. 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
1: Ten four two responding for accident injury, possible entrapment. 7799 Leesburg Pike for vehicle that tooth and shrubbery 1256.

0: Tonight, 402 under 413. Edge 413, go.
1: I'm on the scene. I got a four-door SUV, Honda Pilot, that's on two wheels. Looks like I do got a driver that's still inside. It's not on its side. It's kind of leaning on top of a tree trunk. I'll give you more here in a second. It's directly in front of 7799 Leesburg Pike.
0: Time 4-2 is okay.

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1: 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I'll give you more here in a second. It's directly in front of 7799, Leesburg Pike.
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0: 942, Edge 413, with an update.
1: Edge 413, go.
0: I got a SUV, like I said before, Honda Pilot. It's going to need some stabilization to remove the driver. Currently, driver's not complaining of any injuries.
1: Time 4-2 is okay.
0: Yeah, rescue squad 402 from engine 413. The side, driver side of the engine company got a spot for you right there.
1: Okay, we're pulling it down.
0: Fairfax, I'll go ahead and establish lead for flight command for the arrival of the battalion troop. Fairfax from command, give me a rundown of the units still en route.
2: Ambulance 444, medic 429, battalion 402, safety 403, and truck 429.
0: All right, I copy.

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Ambulance 411, Tower 424, on channel 4 Bravo, box 40900, EMS level 3, 8033, Holland Road, Sunrise at Mount Vernon, Cross Street, Derrick Road. Ambulance 411, Tower 424, on channel 4 Bravo, box 40900, EMS level 3, 8033, Holland Road, Sunrise at Mount Vernon, Cross Street, Derrick Road.

0: Fairfax from command. Rescue 402 safely stabilized the vehicle. The driver's been removed. 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Units are starting to pick up. Command terminated. 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

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EMS level 3, 4315. 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On channel 4 Bravo, box 44303. EMS level 3, 4315. Chainbridge Road, Innova Emergency Room, Fairfax City, Cross Street, Campfield Street.

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Joseph Stewart Drive, 402. 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Joseph Stewart Drive, 402.

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Joseph Hewitt Drive, 402. 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Joseph Hewitt Drive, 402.

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On channel 4 Charlie, box 42851, crash, medic required, Interstate 66 westbound pre-route 7, cross street, Interstate 66 westbound ramp to route 267 westbound. Rescue 404, paramedic engine 106, medic 102, EMS 403, engine 418, medic 430. On channel 4 Charlie, box 42851, crash, medic required, Interstate 66 westbound pre-route 7, cross street, Interstate 66 westbound ramp to route 267 westbound.

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1: Go ahead, 13.
0: I covered the westbound assignment from 7 to the Beltway, and there's nothing, so it has to be east of 7.
2: Fairfax from Bedick Engine 106. It'll be a good location, westbound 66, prior to 66 Bravo exit. We have one vehicle off the roadway. I'll be checking.
3: 10-4, 1401.

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6: 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I'm going to be coming up on the Beach Mill side now.
5: Tanker 412 from Engine 439. Even then, I don't know. 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

0: 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Can you place Medical 102 back on the call? They just drove by us. They'll be the closest ones.
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0: 54-01 on scene. We got a pole across Seneca Road. The involved vehicle is about 150 feet up from the pole. We will have Seneca Road shut down.
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0: 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And I'll get you a poll number as well, Fairfax.
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0: ambulance 427, truck 405, on channel 4 Bravo, box 40507, EMS level 3, 6404 Franconia Road, T Center, Cross Street, Japonica Street. Ambulance 427, truck 405, on channel 4 Bravo, box 40507, EMS level 3, 6404, Franconia Road, T Center, Cross Street, Japonica Street.
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0: 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Number is going to be Charlie Oscar 325. And we do have lines that are still attached to the pole on the ground. 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
0: We'll need to advise school buses that they are not going to be able to get past Cannerwood and Seneca. So I don't know if they want to come up with an alternative plan to have kids dropped off or have parents notified to be able to walk down and meet them.
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Matic 422, engine 405, on channel 4 Bravo, box 40500, EMS level 3, 6044, Claims Drive, Cross Street, Briarmer Lane.

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3: 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Engine 428, Medic 418, on channel 4 Bravo, box 42805, EMS level 1, 2906, Peyton Randolph Drive, 102 Cross Street, Wilson Drive. 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
3: You're going to have a couple people walking that have to get to the other side near Senegar.
4: Okay, copy that. 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PD is going to take over with traffic control. And just advise any of the residents walking up that they need to follow PD direction on where to walk with the pole in the road.
3: Copy.

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Engine 426, Medic 426. 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

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Woodview Drive, Cross Street, Willow Oak Place.

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Thorpe Terrace, Cross Street, Traffic Terrace. Truck 405, Medic 208. On channel 4 Bravo, Box 40501, EMS Level 1, 6600. Thorpe Terrace, Cross Street, Traffic Terrace.

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1: 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Gas has been shut off to the house. Can you confirm that Washington Gas will be responding to this?
0: 10-4, they did say they were going to have somebody come, but there's no ETA at this time. 10-4, we'll verify with them.
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Engine 422, Medic 426, Engine 437. On channel 4 Bravo, box 42250, EMS level 1, Interstate 95 southbound under Franconia Springfield Parkway, cross street, Bolteen Mill Road eastbound ramp to I. Engine 422, Medic 426, Engine 437. On channel 4 Bravo, box 42250, EMS level 1, Interstate 95 southbound under Franconia Springfield Parkway, cross street, Bolteen Mill Road eastbound ramp to I. Ambulance 428, Engine 428. On channel 4 Bravo, box 41803, EMS level 3, 3135. Monticello Drive, cross street, Barley Walk. Ambulance 428, Engine 428. On channel 4 Bravo, box 41803, EMS level 3, 3135. Monticello Drive, cross street, Barley Walk.

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Engine 426, Ambulance 408. On channel 4 Bravo, box 42606, EMS level 2, 6451, Edsel Road, Shell Cross Street, Sullivan Place Drive.

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On channel 4 Bravo, box 40823. EMS level 3, 4312. Roberts Avenue, Cross Street, Alpine Drive. Ambulance 423, engine 408. On channel 4 Bravo, box 40823. EMS level 3, 4312. Roberts Avenue, Cross Street, Alpine Drive.

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On Channel 4 Bravo, Box 43802, EMS Level 1, 14508. North Barrows Court, Cross Street, Barrows Drive. Engine 438, Medic 417. On Channel 4 Bravo, Box 43802, EMS Level 1, 14508. North Barrows Court, Cross Street, Barrows Drive.

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2: Paramedics, Battalion 465 on the scene. Establish command, length of loop is over, road, awaiting a report from the first arriving unit.
0: 10 Foxtrot, 17. Major 463, Major 466, we copy. Zooming in, control water on the back road.
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4: 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I don't see any strobes.

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0: Right, he's going to add it to 466. We're going to be on scene. Charlie, we'll be abandoning the piece.
1: Okay, cop, can you verify that the system's been hit? Command, system has been activated, evacuation in progress. Okay, copy.

0: Engine 466, from command.
1: Command engine 466.
0: Is the best access for truck 405 going to be side Charlie? Is there room?
1: That's correct. Side Charlie, please, please, let me get back there. The sprinkler system has not been connected yet.
0: Okay, got it. Truck 405, you direct side Charlie.
2: Truck 405, copy, side Charlie.

0: Command from Ninja 463.
1: Go ahead.
0: We've made it to room 172. It's going to be the Delta Squadron. No fire, no smoke. We'll be investigating.
2: Okay, copy. You're in room 172. No smoke conditions. You're investigating. Engine 466 from command.
0: Hello, command.
2: Can you verify the building has been evacuated?
3: Yeah, it'll be a white minivan and a gray Hyundai SUV.
0: Careful, we'll stop him. We're hooking up to the frequency, please.
4: Command from Ninja 463, I can confirm the building's been evacuated, all occupants inside Charlie in the parking lot.
2: I got it. The building has been evacuated.

0: 10 for Wolf Falcon.
1: We're hooking up to the frequency, please. Command from NJ463, I can confirm the buildings have been evacuated, all occupants inside Charlie in the parking lot.
2: I got it. The building has been evacuated.

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1: Hi, Ed.
0: Can you try to link up with the caller on site, Charlie? Find the complaint.
1: Copy that.
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0: Good.
1: We cleared room 172. No heat signatures. We do have a slight odor at the rear exit to this room. Unable to identify.
0: Okay. Truck 405 from Queens. Truck 405. Can you check the roof? See you coming on scene now. Truck 405, cops, just checking the roof. No response, 1529.
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0: Agent 420, can you call the UFO?
1: Good. I'm in contact with the caller, and they let us know if it's going to work. So we're looking at it now.
0: Okay.

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3: Come in, sir.
0: Good.
3: Could you have somebody silence the alarms? We're popping tiles in this room just to check her out.
0: Okay. Engine 466 from command.
4: Go ahead, command.
0: Can you silence the alarm?
4: I'm direct. I'll get on the one.

0: Engine 463 from command. Yes. You're reporting the odor near this side, Charlie, is it correct?
1: It's a fire exit in room 172 that dumps into the courtyard by the AC units.
0: Okay. I have truck 405 on the roof.
2: Affirmative, checking out.
1: Officer Command, we've cleared the plenum space of room 172.
0: My God. Plenum space has been checked in the... in room 172.
2: Command, truck 405. What quadrant are we operating in?
0: Say again.
2: Which quadrant are we operating in?
0: Room 172 is going to be the Alpha quadrant.
2: Copy.

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0: Rescue 408, Engine 210, Ambulance 405, Engine 207, Ambulance 207. On Channel 4 Charlie, Box 40560, crash with injury, Interstate 95 northbound pre-Eisenhower Avenue, cross street, South Van Dorn Street northbound ramp to I. Rescue 408, Engine 210, Ambulance 405, Engine 207, Ambulance 207. On Channel 4 Charlie, Box 40560, crash with injury, Interstate 95 northbound pre-Eisenhower Avenue, cross street, South Van Dorn Street northbound ramp to I. Ambulance 442. On Channel 4 Bravo, Box 42901, EMS Level 1, 8280, Greensboro Drive, 150, Cross Street, Solutions Drive. Ambulance 442. On Channel 4 Bravo, Box 42901, EMS Level 1, 8280, Greensboro Drive, 150, Cross Street, Solutions Drive.
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Claymore Court, Cross Street, Melrose Drive. 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On channel 4 Bravo, box 40100, EMS level 3, 6620. Claymore Court, Cross Street, Melrose Drive.

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1: Fairfax, I'm heading 433. 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Further notes, you got it for the medic unit to this. Medic 433, you'll be getting medic 414.
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On channel for Delta, Box 4, 1950, Truck Fire, Interstate 95 southbound pre-Route 1, Cross Street, Interstate 95 southbound ramp to Route 1 southbound. Engine 419, Engine 441, Rescue 405, Medic 419, Battalion 405, Paramedic Engine 502. On channel 4 Delta, Box 4, 1950, Truck Fire, Interstate 95 southbound pre-Route 1, Cross Street, Interstate 95 southbound ramp to Route 1 southbound. Paramedic Engine 508, Truck 440. On channel 4 Bravo, Box 41740, Commercial Fire Alarm, 14631 Compton Road, Huosa, Main Building, Cross Street, Compton Road. 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On channel 4 Bravo, Box 41740, Commercial Fire Alarm, 14631, Compton Road, Huosa, Main Building, Cross Street, Compton Road.

0: 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Can you please be en route to Tyson's emergency, please?
1: 10-4.
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0: Receive the route.
2: Tanker 441, paramedic engine 502, director en route. Bounding for a report of a truck fire, 95 southbound, before Route 1. Two callers advising a semi-truck on the right shoulder smoking. Smoke coming out of the front or back. 14 first 2, Battalion 405, command.

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1: Just do a U-turn right here. 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
1: All right, we got one trapped at this accident. I need you to upgrade the incident and start a rescue company and give me a channel.
0: Yeah, for somebody.

0: time 405 and just 419, pulling up behind the 16 wheel on the right shoulder. We'll check if this is it.
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2: 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ENS level 3, 7317. Ridgefield Port, Cross Street, Ridgefield Drive. 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
1: 10-4, Tower 4-3 is on scene. Reporting that one's trapped. 6-1.
0: 10-4-4-3, copy. 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
2: Tower 4-0-3, we had one trap. 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
0: Alright, 453, copy. 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

0: Fairfax and Major 508. This is going to be a four-story office building. We've got nothing showing on all sides. We're inside investigating. We do have a trouble alert for one of the smoke detectors in the rooms. No smoke, no fire. We're continuing to investigate.
1: 10-4, 1605.

Ninja 508 officer from Ninja 508 Bucket. 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Any information yet?

0: smoke alarm was actually in the uniform room. Still no smoke or fire showing. Seems to be a faulty alarm.
1: Okay, I'm going to try a reset and see if it holds.

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0: So you're going to want to make the left onto Magnolia. 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
0: Alarm was triggered due to a faulty sensor. The alarm has been put back into alarm mode and been reset and holding. The maintenance has been advised on what to do if it triggers again. They're aware they're having construction done in the area. You can show us clearing and ready.
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Rescue 404, on channel 1 Bravo, Box, Mutual Aid, EMS, Interstate 395 northbound exit, 5, VA.

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Ambulance 434, engine 430. On channel 4 Bravo, box 4312, EMS level 3, 9490. Sprague Avenue, The Providence, 7110, Cross Street, Bleecker Street.

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Engine 423, ambulance 423, on channel 4 Bravo, box 42306, EMS level 2, 9341, Chestnut Knolls Drive, Cross Street, Ollie Lane. Engine 423, ambulance 423, on channel 4 Bravo, box 42306, EMS level 2, 9341, Chestnut Knolls Drive, Cross Street, Ollie Lane.

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0: 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On channel 4 Bravo, box 41136, EMS level 2, cross street, Richmond Highway at Lockheed Boulevard. Engine 409, ambulance 411. On channel 4 Bravo, box 41136, EMS level 2, cross street, Richmond Highway at Lockheed Boulevard. Engine 419, on channel 4 Bravo, box 42042, EMS level 1, Woy 00. Engine 419, on channel 4 Bravo, box 42042, EMS level 1, Woy 00. Engine 410, on channel 1 Bravo, box, mutual aid, fire, 870, South Greenbrier Street. Engine 410, on channel 1 Bravo, box, mutual aid, fire, 870, South Greenbrier Street.
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1: 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She confirmed the address. She's not on scene, was not able to verify if occupants were out.
0: Okay, copy. Both cars are unoccupied. Both engine calls were clean.
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1: Battalion 406, director en route. Reported a fire to Gardner Apartment, 5905 Mount Eagle Drive. Caller advising the locker room area is on fire in the men's locker room. They are advising it's possibly in the sauna, but got a report of smoke and fire. The caller is not on scene at the location. Engine 411 first due, engine 201 second due, truck 411 first due truck, Battalion 46 command.
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0: 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We have a two-story community center. We got nothing showing south side. Coming to what basement one.
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0: Okay, I got smoke on the first floor being directed to the men's locker room.
1: 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I still got people going in the building.
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2: 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I attempted it, unable to get around, flew around side. I'm on the interior from side delta at the pool. 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
0: 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We're getting fired us on a men's locker room.
1: 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That's on 401, which quadrant?
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2: Okay. Command French 204. We're on scene, taking the third due assignment on the Charlie side. We have our own water.
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1: Engine 411, go ahead.
3: Confirming fire in the sauna room. 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
1: Yeah, this area is okay too. So yeah, fire was in the sauna. 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We're going to be heading back to hose line out. We'll come outside and start coordinating ventilation.
3: Right, I've got engine 411, truck 411, rescue 406, truck 205 on the interior. 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
1: Anchors. Engine 411 driver, go ahead and shut down the hand line.
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1: 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I'm going to keep you there on site, Charlie, just to maintain access control.
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1: And maintenance the command post.
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1: Go ahead.
3: Restore townhouse in Nova Row. From the other slab, label 123. Entrances in between floors 1 and 2. Recon zone is clear so far. Zero readings at the front door.
1: Okay, copy. Tower 441, continue on up. Assist with investigation. Mountside Alpha. Perfect, come here. I'm going to hold this with the engine 411, truck 411, truck 205, rescue 406, engine 204, medic 411, and the investigators. And to keep the channel.
4: Direct, holding engine 411, engine 204, truck 411, truck 205, rescue 406, and medic 411. Also holding investigator 4, investigator 13.
1: Okay.
4: Remaining units, no one service.
3: House was already been ventilated. We're going to seal back up and see if we get anything.

0: Yeah, before you just want to knock on the exposures, which is verified, there's nothing in either one of those.
1: All right, 10-4, I'm cleaning the lab right now, and we'll get on that.

0: Manager 440. That's 36. It's going to be three front, three in the rear. Three labeled a 1-2-3. In the base, it's all clear.
1: Copy, 1-2-3, basement is clear.
0: It was clear.

0: 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We're checking the Bravo 1 exposure. Engine 420 is checking the Delta 1.
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1: Good.
0: 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It should be good with natural ventilation.
2: The stove is all right.
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1: And route, report of an inside gas leak, 1983, Roland Clark Place. Caller advising a report of gas odor in the kitchen. Engine 425 first due, engine 436 second.

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On Channel 4 Bravo, Box 42200, EMS Level 1, 6354. 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
1: Once we clear the recon, we'll have our own water. 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Battalion 401 is at 425. 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Site Alpha is going to be Roland Clark. Site Charlie is going to be the garage, Garage Street residence.
2: Battalion 401 is direct. 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I'll be establishing Roland Clark command by vehicle. Start of the recon zone.
1: We'll take the Charlie side of that address.
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0: 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One came back in the red. 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

0: from that Permission 425. Four stories in the front, four in the rear. Label 1234. 1983, the dispatch address has a garage on side trailer. It's also location of the meters. Got a fucking firefighter checking his meters right now. And then we'll move inside.
1: Alright, I'm direct 360 complete. Four in the front, four in the rear. Meters on side Charlie. You're investigating the meters right now. 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
0: Command, meters on side Charlie, all clear. 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

0: manager, 425, investigating on the interior, along with truck 425, rescue 401. Occupant reports gas detector sounding on the second floor.
1: All right, I'm direct. You're going to the dispatch address, 1983, floor number 2, gas detector activated. Engine 436, go ahead and make a U-turn and park up by rescue 401. I'm going to have you check both the Bravo and the Delta exposure.

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2: All right, I'm direct. 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You're investigating 3 and 4.
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Engine 430, Medic 429, on channel 4 Bravo, box 41308, EMS level 1, 2305, Islewood Mears Lane, Cross Street, Islewood Valley Place.

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Ambulance 444, truck 429, on channel 4 Bravo, box 42906, EMS level 3, 8315, turning Leaf Lane, Sunrise of McLean, 112, Cross Street, Northwick Court.

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2: 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Engine 430, rescue to 433. 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We're on scene. 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

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On channel 4 Bravo, box 44210, EMS level 3, 1131. Walker Road, residence at Colvin Run, 175, Cross Street, Park Royal Drive.

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Engine 444, EMS 401, Ambulance 106. On channel 4 Bravo, box 44405, EMS level 1, 1906, Hillside Drive, Cross Street, Fridden Drive.

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2: Engine 408, Ambulance 408. On channel 4 Bravo, box 40823, EMS level 2, 6786. Little River Turnpike, Cross Street, Little River Turnpike. Engine 408, Ambulance 408. On channel 4 Bravo, box 40823, EMS level 2, 6786. Little River Turnpike, Cross Street, Little River Turnpike.

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Engine 409, Medic 411. On channel 4 Bravo, box 40901, EMS level 1, 7928, Fort Hunt Road, Wells Fargo Bank, Cross Street, Shenandoah Road. 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On channel 4 Bravo, box 41684. Crash, medic required, 12219 Henderson Road, Cross Street, Henderson Road. Paramedic Engine 516, Medic 526. On channel 4 Bravo, box 41684. Crash, medic required, 12219 Henderson Road, Cross Street, Henderson Road. Engine 438, Engine 417, Hazmat 401, Tower 438, Ambulance 438, Battalion 403. On channel 4 Delta, box 43802, inside gas leak, 14602, Indian Summer Court. Engine 438, Engine 417, Hazmat 401, Tower 438, Ambulance 438, Battalion 403. On channel 4 Delta, box 43802, inside gas leak, 14602, Indian Summer Court.

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1: 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Gas was left on at location 1907.

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0: truck 408, ambulance 408. 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Little River Turnpike, parcel place, cross street, Little River Turnpike.
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3: 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Channel 4 Delta is now clear, so chasing traffic back to channel 4 Bravo, 1914.

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engine 411 from the truck. We're going to hold short at Pond Bearing from it. 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

Fairfax, this is 435, full number when you're ready to copy. Kilo, November, 49. The pole's going to be straight at the base. They'll have to respond out here.

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0: 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Engine 413, Medic 429, on channel 4 Bravo, Box 44401, EMS Level 1, 1808, Old Meadow Road, on Hor Congo, Cross Street, Old Meadow Road.
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1: Copy that. Thank you, Fairfax.
0: 10-4, 1937.
1: Major 419, did you copy that last?

0: 94-19, be careful. You're going to hug that tree with your lung.
1: We've got a going flip from here. Stand by.
0: All right, engine 437, just be aware. They dropped the line at the plug at the end of the driveway. It's very narrow. It's difficult to see. It's off to the left-hand side.
2: Engine 37, strike.
0: 19, you got the homeowner coming to you. Perfect, I'm on the scene. I'll have command of my buggy while engine 419 investigates.
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0: the time 405, engine 419. The caller reports everybody's out of the house. Breaker box in the garage tripped. No active fire. I got two stories, split level on side alpha. Nothing evident side alpha. The garage door is open. We'll take a lap.
1: Copy, you got a two-story split level. You're going to take a lap. And you have a breaker box that's tripped, no active fire. How many adults are we dealing with in the residence?
0: Two.
1: Copy that. Fairfax, return to Prince William units.
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0: 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Labeling it 1, 2, correction, basement 2, basement 1, 1 and then 2. 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

0: Bubble 3, Cross Street, Richmond Highway at Rockheed Boulevard. Hold 400. On tail 4 Bravo, Box 4 1136, EMS Level 3, Cross Street, Richmond Highway at Lockheed Boulevard.
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1: 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I'm at Huntington Avenue on Route 1. We're gonna start that way. If you need me, let me know.
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0: Battalion 402, Commission 401. Recon zone is clear. We on the scene. Large two-story estate-style structure. Occupants out front reporting a natural gas odor. I'm going to try to take a lap. I'm not sure I'm going to be able to. And we'll get back to you with some details here in a second.
1: Copy. Battalion 402 is okay. Fairfax Battalion 402 is on the scene. Off Kirby Road, come in.
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0: command formation 401, last complete. We got two in the front, three in the rear. There is a basement. It is walkout. It's clear. We'll label this basement 1 and 2. We're going to be entering on floor 1 with the occupant. I'll try to get some readings for you.
1: Copy, basement 1, 2. Also, the cat says the caller is feeling a bit lightheaded. Do we need to get medic 1 up there?
0: Stand by on that for 1 second.

Come here from engine 401. We do have a very minor odor, currently no readings. Occupant is actually on tonight, Alpha, outside the structure, if somebody can try to meet with her.